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Chunks of you will sit down to seals, blubber rich in morning. 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